I'm Aaron Kane. It's great to be with you. 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There seems to be a lot of serenading going on in this movement from Gustav Mahler's Seventh Symphony. The tempo marking is a big clue, for one thing. Andante amoroso. He also includes parts for a mandolin and guitar, instruments you don't always find in a symphony orchestra. And then there's the music itself. Lush, lyrical, longing. Song of the Night from the Symphony No. 7 by Gustav Mahler.

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Violinist Rachel Barton Pine will bring history to life on two of the museum's historic instruments Saturday, October 17th on the USD campus. More at nmmusd.org.

famed choreographer George Balanchine choreographed the 12 pieces of the suite as a ballet under the same title. And then again in 1975, he chose four of its movements for his own ballet, The Steadfast Tin Soldier. So it's had quite a life over the years, and a concert piece is still quite popular. Jeu d'enfant from Children's Games, Georges Bizet, it's Paavo Järvi conducting the Paris Orchestra.

0: Pianist Stephen Huff with music by Cécile Chaminade. When she was a young girl, she said the piano was her favorite toy or thing to play with. Even before she could read or write, she expressed her thoughts and confided in her piano, just like some little girls do with their dolls.
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